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2: ABC News, I'm Dave Packer. An unprecedented border crisis has erupted in a Spanish territory. About 60,000 migrants entered the area from Morocco, with at least 57 of them dying during their attempt to cross. Tens of thousands have reportedly already returned. Some are reluctant to leave.
3: I want to, but your people don't want us.
2: Spain sending in military platoons and a Navy vessel to restore order. The Justice Department has moved to dismiss the criminal case against David Hearn, the ex-Olympian charged with damaging the Lincoln Memorial reflecting pool. U.S. Attorney Jeanine Pirro now saying that additional documents provided indicate that the peeling liner was the result of flawed installation by the contractor. Two U.S. officials say President Trump is weighing a round of intense strikes on energy targets in Iran that could begin as soon as this weekend. And another source says the potential strikes had been discussed with Israeli officials. This is ABC News.
4: When you first saw her, she was out walking her dog. 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Your foot was on the gas and her life was on the line. 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
10: WAIN weather.
11: Slight chance of thunderstorms tonight. Otherwise, mainly cloudy skies expected. Lows dip down to about 69. Southeasterly winds around 5 miles per hour. Cloudy skies expected tomorrow. Thunderstorms likely. High temperatures reach up to 84. Partly cloudy skies tomorrow night. Chance of thunderstorms. Lows dip down to about 67. From the WAIN Weather Center, I'm meteorologist Jennifer Wojcicki. Right now, it's 81 degrees.
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1: John Party Boots Off and Brian Curry here with you. Well, everything is expensive. We know that. Gen Zers are staying home on the weekends because they don't feel going out is worth the money. That's what a new Harris poll is saying. 62% avoid making weekend plans to avoid financial regret, while others don't like loud, crowded spaces. And 73% wish there were more settings where alcohol isn't the main focus. They may be saving money, but half of Gen Z reports feeling lonely on weekends more than any other generation polled. Coming up, it's Hardy.
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0: Luke Bryan, Country and She Knows It, and I'm Brian Carey, and today, July 31st, it's National Avocado Day. 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
4: Chance of thunderstorms tonight. Otherwise, mainly cloudy skies expected. Lows dip down to about 69. Southeasterly winds around 5 miles per hour. Cloudy skies expected tomorrow. Thunderstorms likely. High temperatures reach up to 84. Partly cloudy skies tomorrow night. Chance of thunderstorms. Lows dip down to about 67. From the WAIN Weather Center, I'm meteorologist Jennifer Wojcicki. Currently, it's 79 degrees.
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0: That's Chase Matthew holding it down, and Brian Curry here with you. More great country on the way. Keep it here.
1: 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Prizes will not be mailed or delivered. Any winner under the age of 18 must be accompanied by a parent or legal guardian. No trade or cash equivalent will be awarded for any contest prize. 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
1: ABC News, I'm Dave Packer. President Trump announced last night his new Board of Peace has struck a deal with the negotiators in Gaza and Israel. Aides say the plan is for Israel to withdraw from Gaza and for Hamas to disarm and turn over power in Gaza to what's described as a new technocratic apolitical government. President Trump chiming in on that massive cyber attack targeting dozens of water facilities in Minnesota, going against his own intelligence officials who suggest Iran could be responsible, and instead,
2: I would blame it on Minnesota and the governor, the corrupt governor of Minnesota. They like to say, oh, it's Iran. Iran should be so lucky. Iran's got bigger problems than worrying about Minnesota.
1: Minnesota's governor, of course, Tim Walz. The Department of Justice is asking to dismiss the criminal case against Olympian David Hearn over damage to the Lincoln Memorial reflecting pool, admitting that the damage was actually caused by the government's contractor leading the project. This is ABC News.
3: I'm U.S. Transportation Secretary Sean Duffy.
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11: WAIN weather.
12: Mainly cloudy skies expected tonight with a slight chance of thunderstorms. Lows level off around 69. Winds out of the southeast around 5 miles an hour. Thunderstorms likely tomorrow. Daytime highs approaching 84. Cloudy skies expected. Partly cloudy skies tomorrow night. Chance of thunderstorms. Lows dip down to about 67. From the WAIN Weather Center, meteorologist Derek Height. Currently 77.
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0: Russell Dickerson, Worth Your Wild, and I'm Brian Curry. How's it going? Welcome to the weekend. Here's something interesting. Nearly half of Americans, we're talking 45%, say they're running out of space in their home. That's what a new survey has found. That frustration is part of the reason 49% would rather inherit nothing from a loved one than have to deal with everything they own. Some respondents have already inherited a few interesting items, including a bale of cotton signed by John Wayne, an antique dentist chair, and a huge garage-sized painting of a dog. On the way, Jordan Davis.
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0: That's Parker McCollum with Killing Me. He and his wife welcoming their second son. I'm Brian Curry. On the way, we'll hear from Jason Aldean.
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2: Ladies and gentlemen, we have arrived in Philadelphia. 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
6: Cloudy skies expected tonight with a slight chance of thunderstorms. Lows level off around 69. Winds out of the southeast around 5 miles an hour. Thunderstorms likely tomorrow. Daytime highs approaching 84. Cloudy skies expected. Partly cloudy skies tomorrow night. Chance of thunderstorms. Lows dip down to about 67. From the WAIN Weather Center, meteorologist Derek Height. Currently, it's 75 degrees.
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0: Riley Green, Think As You Drunk, new album coming out in September, and he's been added as a coach to season 30 of The Voice. I'm Brian Curry. More great country on the way.
1: 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Prizes will not be mailed or delivered. Any winner under the age of 18 must be accompanied by a parent or legal guardian. No trade or cash equivalent will be awarded for any contest prize. Any person or persons found to be in violation of these contest rules before, during, or after the respective contest or giveaway will be disqualified and will not be eligible for future contests and giveaways.
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1: ABC News, I'm Dave Packard. President Trump announced last night his new Board of Peace has struck a deal with the negotiators in Gaza and Israel. Aides say the plan is for Israel to withdraw from Gaza and for Hamas to disarm and turn over power in Gaza to what's described as a new technocratic apolitical government. President Trump chiming in on that massive cyber attack targeting dozens of water facilities in Minnesota, going against his own intelligence officials who suggest Iran could be responsible, and instead,
2: I would blame it on Minnesota and the governor, the corrupt governor of Minnesota. They like to say, oh, it's Iran. Iran should be so lucky. Iran's got bigger problems than worrying about Minnesota.
1: Minnesota's governor, of course, Tim Walz. The Department of Justice is asking to dismiss the criminal case against Olympian David Hearn over damage to the Lincoln Memorial reflecting pool, admitting that the damage was actually caused by the government's contractor leading the project. This is ABC News.

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4: WAIN weather.
5: Mainly cloudy skies expected tonight with a slight chance of thunderstorms. Lows level off around 69. Winds out of the southeast around 5 miles an hour. Thunderstorms likely tomorrow. Daytime highs approaching 84. Cloudy skies expected. Partly cloudy skies tomorrow night. Chance of thunderstorms. Lows dip down to about 67. From the WAIN Weather Center, meteorologist Derek Height. Currently 74.
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0: Bailey Zimmerman, Chevy Silverado, and I'm Brian Curry. There's a new survey revealing the average music fan does two-thirds of their listening alone, adding up to about 379 hours a year. Only 8% of all music listening happens at live events, but those who go hear live music discover four times as many new artists as those who never attend. And nearly a third of those polled say after seeing an artist perform live, they went on to see them again. 29% became a fan, and 27% discovered a song that became an all-time favorite. On the way, it's Jordan Davis.
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0: That's Megan Maroney with Medicine, her new album Cloud Nine, and she is currently out on tour in support of that new album. I'm Brian Curry, Zach John King, just around the corner.
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6: Cloudy skies expected tonight with a slight chance of thunderstorms. Lows level off around 69. Winds out of the southeast around 5 miles an hour. Thunderstorms likely tomorrow. Daytime highs approaching 84. Cloudy skies expected. Partly cloudy skies tomorrow night. Chance of thunderstorms. Lows dip down to about 67. From the WAIN Weather Center, meteorologist Derek Height. Currently 74.
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0: That's Ashley Cook with Baby Blues, and I'm Brian Curry, and more country hits on the way. Keep it here.
1: 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Winners must appear in person with proper positive legal identification to claim any prize Monday through Friday, excluding holidays, within 30 days, so the prize will be forfeited. Prizes will not be mailed or delivered. Any winner under the age of 18 must be accompanied by a parent or legal guardian. No trade or cash equivalent will be awarded for any contest prize. Any person or persons found to be in violation of these contest rules before, during, or after the respective contest or giveaway will be disqualified and will not be eligible for future contests and giveaways.
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1: ABC News, I'm Dave Packer. Two U.S. officials say President Trump's weighing a round of intense strikes on energy targets in Iran.

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4: AIN weather.
5: Mainly cloudy skies expected tonight with a slight chance of thunderstorms. Lows level off around 69. Winds out of the southeast around 5 miles an hour. Thunderstorms likely tomorrow. Daytime highs approaching 84. Cloudy skies expected. Partly cloudy skies tomorrow night. Chance of thunderstorms. Lows dip down to about 67. From the WAIN Weather Center, meteorologist Derek Height. Currently 74.
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3: In a pinch, man. Hotter than the red on the cattle brand. Cause she's a gold digger with a quick trigger. A cast iron skillet swinging lid flipper. Now he's a double wide on the county line. Sipping on a six pack of Lone Star Light. She did him dirty, took him to

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1: Cody Johnson, it's Horseback. I'm Brian Curry. All right, should you brush your teeth after drinking? Well, a woman in Italy seems to have thought so recently after a bout of drinking as she put the car she was driving on cruise control and at more than 60 miles an hour got her toothbrush and started brushing her teeth. At some point, the car veered off the road and took out a long fence. Well, she was treated at a hospital, then charged. Coming up, Riley Green.
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0: Jelly Roll, it's hands up. He and his wife, Bunny XO, divorcing. That's been news for a little while. I'm Brian Curry. Coming up, we'll hear from Jordan Davis.
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5: Cloudy skies expected tonight with a slight chance of thunderstorms. Lows level off around 69. Winds out of the southeast around 5 miles an hour. Thunderstorms likely tomorrow. Daytime highs approaching 84. Cloudy skies expected. Partly cloudy skies tomorrow night. Chance of thunderstorms. Lows dip down to about 67. From the WAIN Weather Center, meteorologist Derek Height. Currently 73.
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0: Ella Langley, Loving Life Again. That's new music. I'm Brian Curry. Have a great weekend. I'll see you back here over the weekend. And more country on the way.
1: 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Winners must appear in person with proper positive legal identification. Claim any prize Monday through Friday, excluding holidays, within 30 days, so the prize will be forfeited. Prizes will not be mailed or delivered. Any winner under the age of 18 must be accompanied by a parent or legal guardian. No trade or cash equivalent will be awarded for any contest prize. Any person or persons found to be in violation of these contest rules before, during, or after the respective contest or giveaway will be disqualified and will not be eligible for future contests and giveaways.
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2: ABC News, I'm Dave Packer. Two U.S. officials say President Trump's weighing a round of intense strikes on energy targets in Iran that could begin as soon as this weekend. Another source says the potential strikes had been discussed with Israeli officials. In California, Marine Corps investigators at the site of an aircraft mishap that occurred today near the Miramar base.
3: It appears the Marine F-35 stealth fighter was on approach to the runway when it crashed, according to a source familiar with the incident. The pilot ejected safely.

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4: AIN weather.
5: Mainly cloudy skies expected tonight with a slight chance of thunderstorms. Lows level off around 69. Winds out of the southeast around 5 miles an hour. Thunderstorms likely tomorrow. Daytime highs approaching 84. Cloudy skies expected. Partly cloudy skies tomorrow night. Chance of thunderstorms. Lows dip down to about 67. From the WAIN Weather Center, meteorologist Derek Height. Currently 73.
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Think Anna Taylor-Joy or that Smith guy. 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

0: It is homemade pie day. 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Boy, I'm going to say French silk pie is pretty good. Strawberry rhubarb pie, though, I think is one of my faves as far as homemade go. 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Today is also Spider-Man Day. How about that? Of course, the brand new Spider-Man came out this weekend. I've seen some reviews so far. Everybody is loving it. 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Kenny Chesney's on the way.
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0: So according to U.S. News and World Report, the best states in America are you ready for this? Utah, South Dakota, Minnesota, North Dakota, Nebraska. They're the best states in America. Now, I didn't get into the whole article on what makes them the best, but I think they kind of have an elitist attitude. How about that? I mean, they are very nice states. I do know from being in almost all of them. They're great. The worst, Louisiana, Alaska, Mississippi, New Mexico, and Michigan. Those are the worst states. So, I don't know. I guess it just depends on, you know, home is where you, whatever state you're at, if your home is there, that's your home. And you deal with it. Like, a lot of people ain't going to leave because, well, this is where I grew up.
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5: Cloudy skies expected tonight with a slight chance of thunderstorms. Lows level off around 69. Winds out of the southeast around 5 miles an hour. Thunderstorms likely tomorrow. Daytime highs approaching 84. Cloudy skies expected. Partly cloudy skies tomorrow night. Chance of thunderstorms. Lows dip down to about 67. From the WAIN Weather Center, meteorologist Derek Height. Currently 73.
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0: This is a wee bit embarrassing. The U.S. government's map of Africa had every country mislabeled on it, and it was shown during a State Department presentation at a global conference in Brazil this week. Yeah, the State Department apologized. Apparently someone used, get it, AI to create it. Yeah, you cannot trust AI. And if you use AI, you got to double check the AI. Ugh, getting out of hand. World Wide Web Day also today. And of course, AI is all over the web.
1: 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Winners must appear in person with proper positive legal identification to claim any prize Monday through Friday, excluding holidays, within 30 days, so the prize will be forfeited. Prizes will not be mailed or delivered. Any winner under the age of 18 must be accompanied by a parent or legal guardian. No trade or cash equivalent will be awarded for any contest prize. Any person or persons found to be in violation of these contest rules before, during, or after the respective contest or giveaway will be disqualified and will not be eligible for future contests and giveaways.
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1: ABC News, I'm Dave Packer. Two U.S. officials say President Trump's weighing a round of intense strikes on energy targets in Iran that could begin as soon as this weekend. Another source says the potential strikes had been discussed with Israeli officials. In California, Marine Corps investigators at the site of an aircraft mishap that occurred today near the Miramar base.
2: It appears the Marine F-35 stealth fighter was on approach to the runway when it crashed, according to a source familiar with the incident. The pilot ejected safely and is in stable condition with non-life-threatening injuries.
1: Thousands of migrants are trying to break into an African peninsula under Spanish control. People swimming around barriers, pushing through the fence. Madrid is blaming smuggling networks. The Justice Department moved to dismiss the criminal case against Olympian David Hearn, who is alleged to have vandalized the Lincoln Memorial reflecting pool. The DOJ acknowledging the damage to the pool was the result of flawed installation by the contractor. This is ABC News.
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1: WAIN weather.
2: Slight chance of thunderstorms overnight. Otherwise, mainly cloudy skies expect. Lows level off around 69. Southeast winds around 5 miles an hour. Thunderstorms likely Saturday. Daytime highs approaching 84. Cloudy skies expected. Chance of thunderstorms Saturday night. Lows dip down to about 67. Partly cloudy skies. From the WAIN Weather Center, I'm meteorologist Derek Height. Currently 72.
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But hey, we still got time to sneak a drink in, don't we? It's Thomas Rhett. After all.

0: Drunk.
1: You ever want to break a world record? I think this is one I could probably do. I could probably do this one, although I do not like fish. But a British man broke the Guinness World Record by eating 15 fish sticks in 1 minute. I had no idea that was a 15 in a minute. I could eat 15 in two bites, really. They're little fish. Like, are we talking, you know, Stouffer's or whatever, the captain guy, you know what I'm talking about. Those fish sticks, because that's what we're talking about. I could kill 15 of those. And they're like smaller than my pinky. I got big hands.
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0: So I'm taking the approach that the only way I'm going to win the lottery is if I speak it into existence. You know, I'm like willing it to happen. And I'm wishing it to happen. Every time I see 11-11, I'm wishing for the lottery win. Maybe I'm not supposed to tell you that. Oh, damn it. But a man named James Farthing, he won $167.3 million in Kentucky's Powerball last year. Recently arrested for domestic violence charges. Yep. Mm-hmm. This is now his fourth arrest since winning. And they say money doesn't change people. Turned him into an a-hole.
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3: Slight chance of thunderstorms overnight. Otherwise, mainly cloudy skies expect. Lows level off around 69. Southeast winds around 5 miles an hour. Thunderstorms likely Saturday. Daytime highs approaching 84. Cloudy skies expected. Chance of thunderstorms Saturday night. Lows dip down to about 67. Partly cloudy skies. From the WAIN Weather Center, I'm meteorologist Derek Height. Currently, it's 71 degrees.
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0: Love that one. Rethink some things. Luke Combs. My name is Penrod. So there's a Morgan Wallen-themed Airbnb in Nashville that has rooms inspired by his songs. How cool is that? There's also a chair on the balcony with a sign that says, "You're not Morgan Wallen. You won't get away with it. Don't throw the chair." I love that.
1: 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Prizes will not be mailed or delivered. Any winner under the age of 18 must be accompanied by a parent or legal guardian. 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
1: ABC News, I'm Dave Packer. Two U.S. officials say President Trump's weighing a round of intense strikes on energy targets in Iran that could begin as soon as this weekend. Another source says the potential strikes had been discussed with Israeli officials. In California, Marine Corps investigators at the site of an aircraft mishap that occurred today near the Miramar base.
2: It appears the Marine F-35 stealth fighter was on approach to the runway when it crashed, according to a source familiar with the incident. The pilot ejected safely and is in stable condition with non-life-threatening injuries.
1: Thousands of migrants are trying to break into an African peninsula under Spanish control. People swimming around barriers, pushing through the fence. Madrid is blaming smuggling networks. The Justice Department moved to dismiss the criminal case against Olympian David Hearn, who is alleged to have vandalized the Lincoln Memorial reflecting pool. The DOJ acknowledging the damage to the pool was the result of flawed installation by the contractor. This is ABC News.
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7: AIN weather.
8: Slight chance of thunderstorms overnight. Otherwise, mainly cloudy skies expect. Lows level off around 69. Southeast winds around 5 miles an hour. Thunderstorms likely Saturday. Daytime highs approaching 84. Cloudy skies expected. Chance of thunderstorms Saturday night. Lows dip down to about 67. Partly cloudy skies. From the WAIN Weather Center, I'm meteorologist Derek Hite. Currently, it's 71 degrees.
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Well, my boyhood dreams are coming true. Alicia Silverstone will return as Cher for a Clueless sequel series on Paramount Plus. Now, it doesn't have a title or release date yet, but I can't wait. Bailey Zimmerman canceled a couple concerts, but he'll be okay.

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0: What took you so long? Well, let's talk a little science, shall we? A photo taken by NASA's Curiosity rover on Mars. It's going viral now because some people think it looks like an unexploded alien missile. My question is, how do they know what an alien missile looks like? Someone that said it could be evidence of an ancient extraterrestrial civilization. Others think it looks like a crashed spacecraft. Unfortunately, though, NASA says that it's probably just a bunch of rocks. Yeah, because it's crazy to think though, that Curiosity has been exploring Mars since 2012. So I'm sure there's a lot of pictures that we have not seen yet. I want to see them.
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3: Slight chance of thunderstorms overnight. Otherwise, mainly cloudy skies expect. Lows level off around 69. Southeast winds around 5 miles an hour. Thunderstorms likely Saturday. Daytime highs approaching 84. Cloudy skies expected. Chance of thunderstorms Saturday night. Lows dip down to about 67. Partly cloudy skies. From the WAIN Weather Center, I'm meteorologist Eric Height. Right now, it's 69 degrees.
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0: You know, it's wild. I totally forgot Chuck Norris died.
1: Yeah.
0: Like back, what, in March? He died, I think it is. And another reason I bring it up is because I saw that there was a service, a memorial, and over 5,000 people showed up for it. Yeah, they haven't got an accurate account yet. But I totally, like, forgot Chuck Norris died. Which now, like, when I first saw it, I'm like, Chuck Norris died? What? I'm heartbroken. And then I went, oh, that's right. It's been a while. I do remember that now.
2: 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Winners must appear in person with proper positive legal identification to claim any prize Monday through Friday, excluding holidays, within 30 days, so the prize will be forfeited. Prizes will not be mailed or delivered. Any winner under the age of 18 must be accompanied by a parent or legal guardian. No trade or cash equivalent will be awarded for any contest prize. Any person or persons found to be in violation of these contest rules before, during, or after the respective contest or giveaway will be disqualified and will not be eligible for future contests and giveaways.
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1: ABC News, I'm Dave Packer. Two U.S. officials say President Trump's weighing a round of intense strikes on energy targets in Iran that could begin as soon as this weekend. Another source says the potential strikes had been discussed with Israeli officials. In California, Marine Corps investigators at the site of an aircraft mishap that occurred today near the Miramar base.
2: It appears the Marine F-35 stealth fighter was on approach to the runway when it crashed, according to a source familiar with the incident. The pilot ejected safely and is in stable condition with non-life-threatening injuries.
1: Thousands of migrants are trying to break into an African peninsula under Spanish control. People swimming around barriers, pushing through the fence. Madrid is blaming smuggling networks. The Justice Department moved to dismiss the criminal case against Olympian David Hearn, who is alleged to have vandalized the Lincoln Memorial reflecting pool. The DOJ acknowledging the damage to the pool was the result of flawed installation by the contractor. This is ABC News.
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7: AIN weather.
8: Slight chance of thunderstorms overnight. Otherwise, mainly cloudy skies expect. Lows level off around 69. Southeast winds around 5 miles an hour. Thunderstorms likely Saturday. Daytime highs approaching 84. Cloudy skies expected. Chance of thunderstorms Saturday night. Lows dip down to about 67. Partly cloudy skies. From the WAIN Weather Center, I'm meteorologist Derek Height. Currently 70.
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Lady A and Need You Now. Thank you for joining me. Working into a Saturday. It's World Lung Cancer Day, so do yourself a favor. Stop smoking if you're a smoker. Not only could you get lung cancer, it's really disgusting to have it, and people don't like

0: Spaghetti and carry on. Well, I post the worker, then carry on. They deliver the mail. Rain, sleet, sunshine, whatever. Well, I post the worker named Mary helped save an 8-month-old baby who suddenly stopped breathing inside a post office in Arizona. Mary was a nurse for 13 years before joining the Postal Service, so she immediately began CPR after seeing the baby had no pulse. That's scary. Nearby police officers then rushed the baby to a local clinic. Well, Mary continued CPR during the drive. The baby eventually underwent surgery to repair a hole in her heart. And the good news is, of course, that's why I'm telling this story, because I wouldn't tell you the story if the baby died. The baby is now alive and recovering.
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0: Ride. Speaking of going for a ride, just driving kids to and from school activities takes parents an average of 38 minutes a day. Ugh, school's coming back. That adds up to about 7,000 minutes, which equals about 15 8-hour work days spent in the car during the 180-day school year. So I'm glad my kids are grown and I don't have to deal with school shopping and all the fundraising and all, because they went to Catholic school, so it's like every time you blink, there's a fundraiser. I'm just glad I don't have to deal with that, getting them anywhere. And I'm done. Thank the Lord.
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3: Slight chance of thunderstorms overnight. Otherwise, mainly cloudy skies expect. Lows level off around 69. Southeast winds around 5 miles an hour. Thunderstorms likely Saturday. Daytime highs approaching 84. Cloudy skies expected. Chance of thunderstorms Saturday night. Lows dip down to about 67. Partly cloudy skies. From the WAIN Weather Center, I'm meteorologist Eric Height. Currently 70.
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0: Do you have an iPod? I used to have an iPod. I wish I could find my iPod, too. It was one of the original ones, and it's probably worth some money right now. And there's a rare iPod prototype that could sell for $50,000 at auction. Yeah, it used to disguise Apple's original iPod during development, and it's headed to the auction, where it's expected to make that kind of money. The oversized stealth iPod, housing the same internal technology as a first-generation player, while being concealed, the final design. So they could test it out in public without people really knowing what it is. So the P68 Stealth iPod is part of this Apple's 50th anniversary auction. Bidding is open if you'd like it up until August 20th.
1: 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Winners must appear in person with proper positive legal identification. Claim any prize Monday through Friday, excluding holidays, within 30 days, so the prize will be forfeited. Prizes will not be mailed or delivered. Any winner under the age of 18 must be accompanied by a parent or legal guardian. No trade or cash equivalent will be awarded for any contest prize. Any person or persons found to be in violation of these contest rules before, during, or after the respective contest or giveaway will be disqualified and will not be eligible for future contests and giveaways.
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1: ABC News, I'm Dave Packer. Two U.S. officials say President Trump's weighing a round of intense strikes on energy targets in Iran that could begin as soon as this weekend. Another source says the potential strikes had been discussed with Israeli officials. In California, Marine Corps investigators at the site of an aircraft mishap that occurred today near the Miramar base.
2: It appears the Marine F-35 stealth fighter was on approach to the runway when it crashed, according to a source familiar with the incident. The pilot ejected safely and is in stable condition with non-life-threatening injuries.
1: Thousands of migrants are trying to break into an African peninsula under Spanish control. People swimming around barriers, pushing through the fence. Madrid is blaming smuggling networks. The Justice Department moved to dismiss the criminal case against Olympian David Hearn, who is alleged to have vandalized the Lincoln Memorial reflecting pool. The DOJ acknowledging the damage to the pool was the result of flawed installation by the contractor. This is ABC News.
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7: AIN weather.
8: Slight chance of thunderstorms overnight. Otherwise, mainly cloudy skies. Expect lows level off around 69. Southeast winds around 5 miles an hour. Thunderstorms likely Saturday. Daytime highs approaching 84. Cloudy skies expected. Chance of thunderstorms Saturday night. Lows dip down to about 67. Partly cloudy skies. From the WAIN Weather Center, I'm meteorologist Derek Height. Right now, it's 72 degrees.
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0: So Parker McCollum, it's killing me. I don't have. Did he have the baby? Did his wife have the baby? I know he canceled a couple shows for this weekend because they have a baby on the way. I'm scrolling through my news feed about Parker, and I'm not seeing anything about the baby being born. I just know that he canceled some shows so he could be with her because he says family comes first, as it should. But one of my news here says baby was born. So I don't know. I don't know. Also, Bailey Zimmerman canceled the international leg of his tour to focus on some family matters. So I wonder what that has to do with anything.
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0: Megan better run out and get herself some medicine because she had to cancel a show right in the middle of it. Yeah, she came out, she did medicine and two other songs and just couldn't finish. Actually was in tears because she couldn't finish and had to cancel the rest of the show because she was sick. So hopefully she gets better. And if you're a fan of Megan, run out. I mean, I don't know where Raising Cane's is, but they have Megan Maroney cups at Raising Cane's. So I'm going to have to go stop and get a rhinestone tumbler. Sounds like a good name for a song. I got a rhinestone tumbler.
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4: Slight chance of thunderstorms overnight. Otherwise, mainly cloudy skies expect. Lows level off around 69. Southeast winds around 5 miles an hour. Thunderstorms likely Saturday. Daytime highs approaching 84. Cloudy skies expected. Chance of thunderstorms Saturday night. Lows dip down to about 67. Partly cloudy skies. From the WAIN Weather Center, I'm meteorologist Derek Height. Right now, it's 72 degrees.
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0: you have a Roomba?
1: Roomba. That's one of those vacuum robots that go around and, you know, clean up. How do they do? I've only seen, like, videos on social media of Roombas going wild, kind of like girls going wild, but Roombas smear poop on the floor. The U.S. government just banned Roombas and other, quote, advanced robotic devices from entering the United States. So they're not coming for your existing Roomba or sex robot, just so you know. They're not coming to get that, but they do want to know who's got them. I do, too.
2: 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Winners must appear in person with proper positive legal identification to claim any prize Monday through Friday, excluding holidays, within 30 days, so the prize will be forfeited. Prizes will not be mailed or delivered. Any winner under the age of 18 must be accompanied by a parent or legal guardian. No trade or cash equivalent will be awarded for any contest prize. Any person or persons found to be in violation of these contest rules before, during, or after the respective contest or giveaway will be disqualified and will not be eligible for future contests and giveaways.
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1: ABC News, I'm Dave Packer. Two U.S. officials say President Trump's weighing a round of intense strikes on energy targets in Iran that could begin as soon as this weekend. Another source says the potential strikes had been discussed with Israeli officials. In California, Marine Corps investigators at the site of an aircraft mishap that occurred today near the Miramar base.
2: It appears the Marine F-35 stealth fighter was on approach to the runway when it crashed, according to a source familiar with the incident. The pilot ejected safely and is in stable condition with non-life-threatening injuries.
1: Thousands of migrants are trying to break into an African peninsula under Spanish control. People swimming around barriers, pushing through the fence. Madrid is blaming smuggling networks. The Justice Department moved to dismiss the criminal case against Olympian David Hearn, who is alleged to have vandalized the Lincoln Memorial reflecting pool. The DOJ acknowledging the damage to the pool was the result of flawed installation by the contractor. This is ABC News.
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8: Slight chance for storms
9: overnight, otherwise mainly cloudy. Lows around 69. Southeast winds around 5 miles per hour. Storms likely Saturday. Highs level off around 84. Overcast skies. Partly cloudy Saturday night. Chance for storms 67. Temps a bit below average Sunday and Monday with highs in the low 80s. Thunderstorms possible both days. From the WAIN Weather Center, I'm meteorologist Paul Trombley. Right now, 73.
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Boy, isn't it ironic that Canada had a bunch of wildfires and they speak French? And in France, they had a bunch of wildfires. I think it has something to do with that dumb accent. I don't know. I'm just guessing. It's Luke Combs.

0: say so, Dan and Shay. So I like to think I do pretty well with not using. I just did an the ums and uhs. I know I don't use it like much at all when I speak because I cannot stand like. That's annoying to me. Gemini, that's the Google's AI. They have an update for Mac OS. Which you know, if you have an iPhone or something like that, improved dictation that will remove the ums and the ahs and likes. So how about that? I think that's pretty good. I think we need to get one that removes the literallys too, because people say literally. Literally way too much.
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0: Baby blues. Put those baby blues away. Those are turning me on. You know what? It's not the blue in the eyes that does it. Or the hazel or the brown or the green, whatever. It's how much white is showing in the eyes. Yes. So the science did this. Scientists like did a study about the eyes and to find out what eyes are the best, the most attractive eyes. Anna Taylor-Joy, a good example of great eyes, and Jeremy Allen White, they have great eyes. Rounder eyes, but more visible whites. That people like wide eyes for beauty. They think that's the ideal look. So think Anna Taylor-Joy. I'm going to say, she's a pretty lady.
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5: Slight chance for storms overnight, otherwise mainly cloudy. Lows around 69. Southeast winds around 5 miles per hour. Storms likely Saturday. Highs level off around 84. Overcast skies. Partly cloudy Saturday night. Chance for storms 67. Temps a bit below average Sunday and Monday with highs in the low 80s. Thunderstorms possible both days. From the WAIN Weather Center, I'm meteorologist Paul Trombley. Right now, 73.
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0: Lauren, Elena, Chase, Matthew, all of my exes. One of my exes is in Gulf Shores, Alabama right now. Yes. With a man. A man. Actually, not just a man, but a looks like a whole family. Which is odd because we're very close. Well, not close that enough that I thought, because I think she would. I thought she would have told me that she's dating a fella with a family already. I don't know if the wife was there. I didn't see a wife there. So, we're going to have to have a little chat because, you know, we have four kids together. I think something like that is worth my knowledge. I don't know. What do you think?
1: 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Winners must appear in person with proper positive legal identification. Claim any prize Monday through Friday, excluding holidays, within 30 days, so the prize will be forfeited. Prizes will not be mailed or delivered. Any winner under the age of 18 must be accompanied by a parent or legal guardian. No trade or cash equivalent will be awarded for any contest prize. Any person or persons found to be in violation of these contest rules before, during, or after the respective contest or giveaway will be disqualified and will not be eligible for future contests and giveaways.
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0: 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A Fork Broadcasting Station. ABC News, I'm Dave Packer. Two U.S. officials say President Trump's weighing a round of intense strikes on energy targets in Iran that could begin as soon as this weekend. Another source says the potential strikes had been discussed with Israeli officials. In California, Marine Corps investigators at the site of an aircraft mishap that occurred today near the Miramar base.
1: It appears the Marine F-35 stealth fighter was on approach to the runway when it crashed, according to a source familiar with the incident. The pilot ejected safely and is in stable condition with non-life-threatening injuries.
0: Thousands of migrants are trying to break into an African peninsula under Spanish control. People swimming around barriers, pushing through the fence. Madrid is blaming smuggling networks. The Justice Department moved to dismiss the criminal case against Olympian David Hearn, who is alleged to have vandalized the Lincoln Memorial reflecting pool. The DOJ acknowledging the damage to the pool was the result of flawed installation by the contractor. This is ABC News.
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6: AIN weather.
7: Cloudy skies today with storms likely. Highs around 84. Winds out of the south, 8 to 15 miles per hour. Chance for storms tonight. Lows level off around 67. Partly cloudy. Chance of thunderstorms tomorrow. Highs around 81. Sunshine mixed with clouds at times. Temperatures below average Monday and Tuesday with highs in the low 80s. Thunderstorms possible both days. From the WAIN Weather Center, I'm meteorologist Paul Trombley. Right now, 74.
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0: Stella Lefty, it's called Boston. Thanks so much for getting up and kicking off the morning with us. So here's the deal. There's this list out coming from BuzzFeed, old school struggles that would be just kind of painful on today's society. So what's on this list? Stick around. I'll share coming up here in just a few. We'll get to that. Plus, we're going to get to Luke Combs and Thomas Rhett all on the way.
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0: Zach Thomas, it's called South of Sanity. Hey, it's Justin. Thanks so much for getting up and starting off your weekend with us. This comes from BuzzFeed, talking about old school struggles that would big people today, like waiting by the phone for a phone call. Gosh, I remember doing that. Also, happened to write everything down by hand. You know, and we're really good at it, but nowadays we've just gotten lazy because we don't have to do stuff like that anymore. Researching things at the library, that always did kind of suck. Like, I'm jealous of today's kids that they can look things up online and not have to go to the library and just look through all those books. That was definitely a lot of work. And then number four on this list was hunting down a payphone when he needed to make a phone call.
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3: A South Limestone shooting suspect has been arrested, Lee Mowen reports.
4: Another suspect from Lexington's most violent weekend has been detained. Jamar Williams is accused of shooting two people along South Limestone early Sunday morning. Both are expected to be okay. That was one of five shootings that weekend across Lexington. Williams remains in the Fayette County Detention Center. I'm Lee Mowen.
3: And a weather system moving into Kentucky this weekend could bring strong storms with heavy rain, especially across western and central parts of the state. Forecasters say the greatest threat is Saturday afternoon and evening with damaging winds and localized flooding, with severe weather possible from Louisville to Lexington. Kentuckians are reminded to be weather aware this coming weekend. I'm Scott Hooper.
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11: Cloudy skies today with storms likely. Highs around 84, winds out of the south, 8 to 15 miles per hour. Chance for storms tonight, lows level off around 67, partly cloudy. Chance of thunderstorms tomorrow, highs around 81, sunshine mixed with clouds at times. Temperatures below average Monday and Tuesday with highs in the low 80s. Thunderstorms possible both days. From the WAIN Weather Center, I'm meteorologist Paul Trombley. Right now, 74.
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Now he's a buckskin, 15 hands, five-time team road champion.

0: on my horseback.
1: It's new music there from Cody Johnson as it's called Horseback. Thanks so much for getting up and starting off the morning with us. So 49% of people said that they would rather have no inheritance at all versus having to deal with somebody else's junk. And a lot of times you always think when you think of the term inheritance that it means money. No, you're inheriting the house in the attic in the basement, the garage full of junk too. Also, so I get it. Sometimes there's a lot of work involved in that. We're back to the music with Post Malone and Zach John King coming up next.
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1: ABC News, I'm Dave Packer. Two U.S. officials say President Trump's weighing a round of intense strikes on energy targets in Iran that could begin as soon as this weekend. Another source says the potential strikes had been discussed with Israeli officials. In California, Marine Corps investigators at the site of an aircraft mishap that occurred today near the Miramar base.
2: It appears the Marine F-35 stealth fighter was on approach to the runway when it crashed, according to a source familiar with the incident. The pilot ejected safely and is in stable condition with non-life-threatening injuries.
1: Thousands of migrants are trying to break into an African peninsula under Spanish control. People swimming around barriers, pushing through the fence. Madrid is blaming smuggling networks. The Justice Department moved to dismiss the criminal case against Olympian David Hearn, who is alleged to have vandalized the Lincoln Memorial reflecting pool. The DOJ acknowledging the damage to the pool was the result of flawed installation by the contractor. This is ABC News.
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7: AIN weather.
8: Cloudy skies today with storms likely. Highs around 84, winds out of the south, 8 to 15 miles per hour. Chance for storms tonight, lows level off around 67, partly cloudy. Chance of thunderstorms tomorrow, highs around 81, sunshine mixed with clouds at times. Temperatures below average Monday and Tuesday with highs in the low 80s. Thunderstorms possible both days. From the WAIN Weather Center, I'm meteorologist Paul Trombley. Right now, 75.
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0: Hudson Westbrook, it's called Painted You Pretty. Thanks so much for getting up and kicking off your Saturday. Happy Saturday, by the way. Happy 1st of August. Yeah, really crazy, right? Back to school and football just right around the corner.
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0: Like it is Luke Bryan, country and she knows it. Thanks so much for getting up and starting off the morning with us. So there was this list out of everyday objects that secretly have two meanings. Well, I'd say more than one anyway. What's on this list? I will share with you guys because maybe some of these you did know, but then again, maybe some of them you did not know. Hang out. It's on the way next.
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3: Statewide, a new Kentucky law passed during the legislative session will transform how public schools teach reading across the Commonwealth. House Bill 253 requires districts to phase out memorization and guessing-based three-cueing teaching methods by 2029, replacing them with phonics-based instruction that teaches students how letters are linked to sounds. The legislation also prohibits non-disclosure agreements when schools investigate teacher misconduct involving minors. In Fayette County, public school leaders are facing a $13 million general fund operating deficit for the fiscal year. Agenda documents show annual expenditures of $713 million outpaced revenue, dragging the district's general fund balance into a net negative position, nearly $11 million. Board members will review spending proposals at Monday's planning meeting, while district management provides regular monthly updates. I'm Travis Laird.
2: This is the Kentucky News Network.
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10: Cloudy skies today with storms likely. Highs around 84, winds out of the south, 8 to 15 miles per hour. Chance for storms tonight, lows level off around 67, partly cloudy. Chance of thunderstorms tomorrow, highs around 81, sunshine mixed with clouds at times. Temperatures below average Monday and Tuesday with highs in the low 80s. Thunderstorms possible both days. From the WAIN Weather Center, I'm meteorologist Paul Trombley. Right now, 73.
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0: That's Kane Brown, as it's called. Woman, thanks so much for getting up and starting off the morning with me. So there was this list out of everyday objects that have like more than one meaning. Like the arrow, it's next to your fuel gauge. The one that little points, well, that's pointing to what side the gas cap is on in the car. Especially if you're in a rental, it comes in handy. I know that one now, but it took me, I was definitely later in life when I learned that one. Another one was the tiny holes on a padlock is a drain. It's a water drain, which actually I squirt WD-40 in it too. Also works well for that. Also, the holes in the pasta spoon, not only is it a drain, but it also measures about one serving, so which is always good to know. Because a lot of times for me, like when I'm making spaghetti, it's always a guessing game on how much to put in the pot.
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1: ABC News, I'm Dave Packer. Two U.S. officials say President Trump's weighing a round of intense strikes on energy targets in Iran that could begin as soon as this weekend. Another source says the potential strikes had been discussed with Israeli officials. In California, Marine Corps investigators at the site of an aircraft mishap that occurred today near the Miramar base.
2: It appears the Marine F-35 stealth fighter was on approach to the runway when it crashed, according to a source familiar with the incident. The pilot ejected safely and is in stable condition with non-life-threatening injuries.
1: Thousands of migrants are trying to break into an African peninsula under Spanish control. People swimming around barriers, pushing through the fence. Madrid is blaming smuggling networks. The Justice Department moved to dismiss the criminal case against Olympian David Hearn, who is alleged to have vandalized the Lincoln Memorial reflecting pool. The DOJ acknowledging the damage to the pool was the result of flawed installation by the contractor. This is ABC News.
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7: AIN weather.
8: Cloudy skies today with storms likely. Highs around 84. Winds out of the south, 8 to 15 miles per hour. Chance for storms tonight. Lows level off around 67. Partly cloudy. Chance of thunderstorms tomorrow. Highs around 81. Sunshine mixed with clouds at times. Temperatures below average Monday and Tuesday with highs in the low 80s. Thunderstorms possible both days. From the WAIN Weather Center, I'm meteorologist Paul Trombley. Right now, 73.
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0: That's Russell Dickerson. It's called Worth Your While. Thanks so much for getting up and starting off the morning with us. So when it comes to The Simpsons, there was actually going to be this little hidden gem about Marge that, it's not going to happen anymore because the show's ran longer than we thought. But nonetheless, I'll share what the original creators had in mind coming up next.
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0: drunk.
1: There we go. It's Dustin Lynch. It's called Easy to Love. So originally, Marge Simpson's hairstyle was designed that way because the creator had rabbit ears underneath of it. And they were just going to show them at the end of, the end of the show. Well, this many years later, they're like, there's so many inconsistencies now they can't do it, which is probably not a bad problem for them, that they originally wanted to do this little joke at the end, but they had no idea that the show was going to run for, like, ever.
2: WAIN.
3: This is the Kentucky News Network.
4: Kentucky's lieutenant governor is weighing in on the surprise announcement of a new AI data center in the state. John Shannon has more.
5: Lieutenant Governor Jacqueline Coleman says neither she nor Governor Andy Beshear were briefed on the announcement by the Department of Energy on Thursday about a partnership between the DOE and several area utility companies, including NextEra Energy. The more than $100 billion project would include a data center, along with battery storage and natural gas infrastructure. Speaking to WPSD, Coleman says the data centers can be positive if done right, but communication is key.
6: The sooner they come into the governor's office and talk with us and our economic development folks, I think the sooner that we could probably get some good things going.
5: It's not a done deal yet, though. The power agreement still requires approval from the Kentucky Public Service Commission. If approved, construction is expected to be completed in 2031. I'm John Shannon.
4: And I'm Scott Hooper.
3: This is the Kentucky News Network.
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12: Cloudy skies today with storms likely.
13: Highs around 84.
12: Winds out of the south, 8 to 15 miles per hour. Chance for storms tonight.
13: Lows level off around 67, partly cloudy.
12: Chance of thunderstorms tomorrow.
13: Highs around 81.
12: Sunshine mixed with clouds at times. Temperatures below average Monday and Tuesday with highs in the low 80s. Thunderstorms possible both days. From the WAIN Weather Center, I'm meteorologist Paul Trombley. Currently 71.
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18: 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This is Darius Rucker.
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0: Definitely love it. It's Riley Green. Thanks so much for getting up and kicking off your Saturday morning with us. Quick break, though. So we're back to the music on the way, so we're going to get to Morgan Wallen. Jason Aldean with a throwback. Definitely a throwback from Jason Aldean. It's one of the greats. Don't move. It's coming up next.
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1: ABC News, I'm Dave Packer. Two U.S. officials say President Trump's weighing a round of intense strikes on energy targets in Iran that could begin as soon as this weekend. Another source says the potential strikes had been discussed with Israeli officials. In California, Marine Corps investigators at the site of an aircraft mishap that occurred today near the Miramar base.
2: It appears the Marine F-35 stealth fighter was on approach to the runway when it crashed, according to a source familiar with the incident. The pilot ejected safely and is in stable condition with non-life-threatening injuries.
1: Thousands of migrants are trying to break into an African peninsula under Spanish control. People swimming around barriers, pushing through the fence. Madrid is blaming smuggling networks. The Justice Department moved to dismiss the criminal case against Olympian David Hearn, who is alleged to have vandalized the Lincoln Memorial reflecting pool. The DOJ acknowledging the damage to the pool was the result of flawed installation by the contractor. This is ABC News.
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7: AIN weather.
8: Cloudy skies expected today with thunderstorms likely. Daytime highs approaching 84. Winds out of the south 8 to 15 miles per hour. Partly cloudy skies tonight. Chance of thunderstorms. Lows dip down to about 67. A blend of clouds and sun tomorrow. Chance of thunderstorms. High temperatures reach up to 81. Chance of thunderstorms Monday and Tuesday 81. Monday 83. Tuesday. From the WAIN Weather Center, I'm meteorologist Paul Trombley. Currently 71.
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1: Thanks so much for getting up and kicking off your Saturday morning with us. Let's keep it going now. It's George Verge and Luke Bryan. This is Ride, Ride, Ride. Happy Saturday.

0: That's Kid Myself, as it's coming from John Morgan. So I saw this. It says catnip is more effective at repelling mosquitoes than DEET. It's actually the main substance used in insect repellents. So who knew? I wish I knew more how to use it, though. Do you just put it in a bowl, put it there on the table? Do you got to grind it up? Like, how do you do it? So if you got catnip, I don't have a cat. So just put it out. Maybe it'll keep the mosquitoes away.
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0: Megan Maroney doing her thing right there. It's called Medicine. I see she's back on her show. She must just not have been feeling that well earlier in the week when she cut her show short. So, and it happens. Let's face it. We all get sick at work. She just happens to be in front of a lot of people when she doesn't feel well at work. We're back to the music with Luke Combs and Florida Georgia Line coming up next.
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5: Cloudy skies expected today, with thunderstorms likely. Daytime highs approaching 84, winds out of the south, 8 to 15 miles per hour. Partly cloudy skies tonight, chance of thunderstorms. Lows dip down to about 67. A blend of clouds and sun tomorrow, chance of thunderstorms. High temperatures reach up to 81. Chance of thunderstorms Monday and Tuesday, 81. Monday, 83. Tuesday. From the WAIN Weather Center, I'm meteorologist Paul Trombley. Currently 71.
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0: His name is Jacob Hackworth. What's going on? It's Justin. Thanks so much for getting up and starting off your Saturday morning with us as I'm out for the day. So have a fantastic weekend. Be fun. Be safe. Do whatever you're doing. We're back to the music with Scotty McCreary plus Kane Brown after these.
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1: ABC News, I'm Dave Packer. Two U.S. officials say President Trump's weighing a round of intense strikes on energy targets in Iran that could begin as soon as this weekend. Another source says the potential strikes had been discussed with Israeli officials. In California, Marine Corps investigators at the site of an aircraft mishap that occurred today near the Miramar base.
2: It appears the Marine F-35 stealth fighter was on approach to the runway when it crashed, according to a source familiar with the incident. The pilot ejected safely and is in stable condition with non-life-threatening injuries.
1: Thousands of migrants are trying to break into an African peninsula under Spanish control. People swimming around barriers, pushing through the fence. Madrid is blaming smuggling networks. The Justice Department moved to dismiss the criminal case against Olympian David Hearn, who is alleged to have vandalized the Lincoln Memorial reflecting pool. The DOJ acknowledging the damage to the pool was the result of flawed installation by the contractor. This is ABC News.
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7: AIN weather.
8: Cloudy skies expected today with thunderstorms likely. Daytime highs approaching 84. Winds out of the south 8 to 15 miles per hour. Partly cloudy skies tonight. Chance of thunderstorms. Lows dip down to about 67. A blend of clouds and sun tomorrow. Chance of thunderstorms. High temperatures reach up to 81. Chance of thunderstorms Monday and Tuesday 81. Monday 83. Tuesday. From the WAIN Weather Center, I'm meteorologist Paul Trombley. Currently, it's 72 degrees.
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0: 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On its

0: Jason Aldean with some new country that's anytime soon. Taylor Swift, our song. Riley Green's Changed My Mind. Stella Lefty through there too, so we're rolling through the weekend. All right, here's something you can't change my mind on. Okay, Roadhouse was the greatest movie ever made. Yeah, give it a shot. Try to change my mind. Okay, maybe Lonesome Dove.
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5: Cloudy skies expected today with thunderstorms likely. Daytime highs approaching 84. Winds out of the south 8 to 15 miles per hour. Partly cloudy skies tonight. Chance of thunderstorms. Lows dip down to about 67. A blend of clouds and sun tomorrow. Chance of thunderstorms. High temperatures reach up to 81. Chance of thunderstorms Monday and Tuesday 81. Monday 83. Tuesday. From the WAIN Weather Center, I'm meteorologist Paul Trombley. Right now, 73.
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1: ABC News, I'm Dave Packer. Two U.S. officials say President Trump's weighing a round of intense strikes on energy targets in Iran that could begin as soon as this weekend. Another source says the potential strikes had been discussed with Israeli officials. In California, Marine Corps investigators at the site of an aircraft mishap that occurred today near the Miramar base.
2: It appears the Marine F-35 stealth fighter was on approach to the runway when it crashed, according to a source familiar with the incident. The pilot ejected safely and is in stable condition with non-life-threatening injuries.
1: Thousands of migrants are trying to break into an African peninsula under Spanish control. People swimming around barriers, pushing through the fence. Madrid is blaming smuggling networks. The Justice Department moved to dismiss the criminal case against Olympian David Hearn, who is alleged to have vandalized the Lincoln Memorial reflecting pool. The DOJ acknowledging the damage to the pool was the result of flawed installation by the contractor. This is ABC News.
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7: AIN weather.
8: Cloudy skies expected today with thunderstorms likely. Daytime highs approaching 84. Winds out of the south 8 to 15 miles per hour. Partly cloudy skies tonight. Chance of thunderstorms. Lows dip down to about 67. A blend of clouds and sun tomorrow. Chance of thunderstorms. High temperatures reach up to 81. Chance of thunderstorms Monday and Tuesday 81. Monday 83. Tuesday. From the WAIN Weather Center, I'm meteorologist Paul Trombley. Right now, 73.
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Rolling through the weekend with the best country on the radio. Out of Ian Stanley, Luke Combs there, sleepless in a hotel room. Luke Bryan loaded up for you. Shaboozy, Parker McCollum too.

0: my exes would agree. Lauren Elena getting some help from her pal Chase Matthew. Luke Bryan was in there, Two Country Girls, Shake It For Me. So that came out when my daughter was young. She's about 3 or 4, and I taught her to say, no, Luke Bryan, you shake it for me. Yeah, I mean, you know, you just don't have to shake it for the guys, right?
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6: Rain likely today. Otherwise, cloudy skies expected. Daytime highs approaching 80. Winds out of the southwest, 8 to 15 miles per hour. Chance of rain tonight, lows around 64. Mainly cloudy skies expected. Cloudy skies expected tomorrow. Chance for rain, high temperatures reach up to 73. High temperatures reach up to 80 Monday with a chance for isolated rain showers. 83, partly cloudy skies Tuesday. From the WAIN Weather Center, I'm meteorologist Paul Trombley. Currently 75.
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0: So Americans were asked how they think about getting married and their ideal wedding celebrations. More than half say they'd prefer having a party over a traditional reception, whether that follows an intimate ceremony, an elopement, or no formal ceremony. Nearly 4 in 5 would give up a traditional wedding to spend the money on their future. Want to take that money and put it towards a house down payment or a year of travel? Yeah, buy the house, kids.
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1: ABC News, I'm Dave Packer. Two U.S. officials say President Trump's weighing a round of intense strikes on energy targets in Iran that could begin as soon as this weekend. Another source says the potential strikes had been discussed with Israeli officials. In California, Marine Corps investigators at the site of an aircraft mishap that occurred today near the Miramar base.
2: It appears the Marine F-35 stealth fighter was on approach to the runway when it crashed, according to a source familiar with the incident. The pilot ejected safely and is in stable condition with non-life-threatening injuries.
1: Thousands of migrants are trying to break into an African peninsula under Spanish control. People swimming around barriers, pushing through the fence. Madrid is blaming smuggling networks. The Justice Department moved to dismiss the criminal case against Olympian David Hearn, who is alleged to have vandalized the Lincoln Memorial reflecting pool. The DOJ acknowledging the damage to the pool was the result of flawed installation by the contractor. This is ABC News.
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7: AIN weather.
8: Rain likely today. Otherwise, cloudy skies expected. Daytime highs approaching 80. Winds out of the southwest, 8 to 15 miles per hour. Chance of rain tonight, lows around 64. Mainly cloudy skies expected. Cloudy skies expected tomorrow. Chance for rain, high temperatures reach up to 73. High temperatures reach up to 80 Monday with a chance for isolated rain showers. 83, partly cloudy skies Tuesday. From the WAIN Weather Center, I'm meteorologist Paul Trombley. Currently, it's 78 degrees.
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4: Rain likely today. Otherwise, cloudy skies expected. Daytime highs approaching 80. Winds out of the southwest, 8 to 15 miles per hour. Chance of rain tonight, lows around 64. Mainly cloudy skies expected. Cloudy skies expected tomorrow. Chance for rain, high temperatures reach up to 73. High temperatures reach up to 80 Monday with a chance for isolated rain showers. 83, partly cloudy skies Tuesday. From the WAIN Weather Center, I'm meteorologist Paul Trombley. Currently, it's 78 degrees.
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0: Ashley Cook and Baby Blues, Jake Owen, Barefoot Blue Jean Knight, Taylor Swift 2, I knew it, I knew ya. I still haven't seen Toy Story 5. I might be the last person left on Earth to see that, and I've been wanting to see it, too. Taylor's I Knew It, I Knew You's in there. I hear Woody's got a bald spot, but as long as Bo Peep is in it, I'm okay. Bo Peep's always been my hero in the Toy Story movie.
1: 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I'm John Davis, minister and preacher at Columbia Christian Church, inviting you to start your Sundays with us on 93.5 WAIN. 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
1: I knew I'd see her around. 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Or across some parking lot, hiding behind her sister. 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Now that

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It's hitting a little too close to home. 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She was over me before the grass grew back where she used to park her car. 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Right.

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1: ABC News, I'm Dave Packer. Two U.S. officials say President Trump's weighing a round of intense strikes on energy targets in Iran that could begin as soon as this weekend. Another source says the potential strikes had been discussed with Israeli officials. In California, Marine Corps investigators at the site of an aircraft mishap that occurred today near the Miramar base.
2: It appears the Marine F-35 stealth fighter was on approach to the runway when it crashed, according to a source familiar with the incident. The pilot ejected safely and is in stable condition with non-life-threatening injuries.
1: Thousands of migrants are trying to break into an African peninsula under Spanish control. People swimming around barriers, pushing through the fence. Madrid is blaming smuggling networks. The Justice Department moved to dismiss the criminal case against Olympian David Hearn, who is alleged to have vandalized the Lincoln Memorial reflecting pool. The DOJ acknowledging the damage to the pool was the result of flawed installation by the contractor. This is ABC News.
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8: Kentucky's lieutenant governor is weighing in on the surprise announcement of a new AI data center in the state. John Shannon has more.
9: Lieutenant Governor Jacqueline Coleman says neither she nor Governor Andy Beshear were briefed on the announcement by the Department of Energy on Thursday about a partnership between the DOE and several area utility companies, including NextEra Energy. The more than $100 billion project would include a data center, along with battery storage and natural gas infrastructure. Speaking to WPSD, Coleman says the data centers can be positive if done right, but communication is key.
10: The sooner they come into the governor's office and talk with us and our economic development folks, I think the sooner that we could probably get some good things going.
9: It's not a done deal yet, though. The power agreement still requires approval from the Kentucky Public Service Commission. If approved, construction is expected to be completed in 2031. I'm John Shannon.
8: And I'm Scott Hooper.
7: This is the Kentucky News Network.
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13: WAIN weather. Storms likely this afternoon. Otherwise, cloudy skies with a few peaks of sun. Highs level off around 85. Southerly winds 8 to 15 miles per hour. Chance for storms tonight. Lows around 68. Partly cloudy skies. Storms likely tomorrow. Daytime highs approaching 82. Sunshine mixed with clouds at times. From the WAIN Weather Center, I'm meteorologist Jennifer Wojcicki. Right now, 80.
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1: He's a ranch hand in a pinch, man. 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
1: 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How's it going? It is Josh McKinney. Would love to see you. Our big free community event is here. 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Holloway Health and Wellness Center on the campus of beautiful Lindsey Wilson University. Again, our free community event. We're going to swim. 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Thank you, thank you, thank you. J.O. 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

0: 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It's Josh McKinney. 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Thank you, thank you, thank you, thank you. I cannot reiterate that enough. J.L. 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
6: Severe thunderstorms likely this afternoon. Otherwise, cloudy skies with a few peaks of sun. High temperatures reach up to 85. South winds 8 to 15 miles per hour. Chance of severe thunderstorms tonight, lows level off around 67, partly cloudy skies. Chance for storms tomorrow, daytime highs approaching 79, sunshine mixed with clouds at times. From the WAIN Weather Center, I'm meteorologist Jennifer Wojcicki. Currently 78.
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0: 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Having ourselves a dandy of a good time. 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
3: 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For miles? To what, end up high in the air? 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
2: ABC News, I'm Dave Packer. Two U.S. officials say President Trump's weighing a round of intense strikes on energy targets in Iran that could begin as soon as this weekend. Another source says the potential strikes had been discussed with Israeli officials. In California, Marine Corps investigators at the site of an aircraft mishap that occurred today near the Miramar base.
3: It appears the Marine F-35 stealth fighter was on approach to the runway when it crashed, according to a source familiar with the incident. The pilot ejected safely and is in stable condition with non-life-threatening injuries.
2: Thousands of migrants are trying to break into an African peninsula under Spanish control. People swimming around barriers, pushing through the fence. Madrid is blaming smuggling networks. The Justice Department moved to dismiss the criminal case against Olympian David Hearn, who is alleged to have vandalized the Lincoln Memorial reflecting pool. The DOJ acknowledging the damage to the pool was the result of flawed installation by the contractor. This is ABC News.
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8: AIN weather.
9: Severe thunderstorms likely this afternoon. Otherwise, cloudy skies with a few peaks of sun. High temperatures reach up to 85. South winds 8 to 15 miles per hour. Chance of severe thunderstorms tonight. Lows level off around 67. Partly cloudy skies. Chance for storms tomorrow. Daytime highs approaching 79. Sunshine mixed with clouds at times. From the WAIN Weather Center, I'm meteorologist Jennifer Wojcicki. Right now, it's 80 degrees.
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0: Hey, men in it on a Saturday. Shaboozy Jelly Roll right there.
1: I think that'll give us a pass from church tomorrow. I go back to Mississippi.
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0: 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It's WAIN Splash Bash. We would love to see our free community event going on right now at the Holloway Health and Wellness Center. Thank you, Lindsey Wilson University, for letting us invade your space here today. We certainly appreciate Director Tori Starks and all the folks here at the Holloway Health and Wellness Center. And of course, we could not do it without our sponsors. Thank you for making this possible. It's such a fun day. 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

0: 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It is Josh McKinney. To say we're having a good time would be a severe understatement. We are having a great, great, great emphasis on great time at the Splash Bash. We're just waiting on you to come see us. So many folks already today waiting on you to come enjoy this free community event. Yep, I said free. Every bit of this is absolutely free. We've got a huge pool. Kids are swimming right now, enjoying the beautiful pool here at the Holloway Health and Wellness Center. We've got games going on. We've got prizes that are being given away, school supplies for the kiddos to get them ready for the school year that is coming soon. Of course, free haircuts, immunizations if your child or children need those, healthcare professionals here for that as well. And of course, so much fun. My goodness, it is a wonderful, wonderful time. And we certainly hope, whether it's 15 minutes, 30 minutes, or whatever you got left in your afternoon, time wise, while we're here, we would love to see you. The WAIN Splash Bash. Thank you, J.L. 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
4: Severe thunderstorms likely this afternoon. Otherwise, cloudy skies with a few peaks of sun. High temperatures reach up to 85. South winds 8 to 15 miles per hour. Chance of severe thunderstorms tonight. Lows level off around 67. Partly cloudy skies. Chance for storms tomorrow. Daytime highs approaching 79. Sunshine mixed with clouds at times. From the WAIN Weather Center, I'm meteorologist Jennifer Wojcicki. Right now, it's 80 degrees.
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0: 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It's the WAIN Splash Bash. What? 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My goodness, we're having so much fun. It's absolutely incredible. Always love enjoying our Splash Bash at the Holloway Health and Wellness Center. Such a beautiful facility here on a beautiful Lindsey Wilson University campus. Of course, we've got the great pool here. Kids certainly enjoying the pool this Saturday. You're welcome to come on out and enjoy as well. We've got games for kiddos, teenagers. We've got them taken care of as well. Mom and dad, yeah, we've not forgot about mom and dad or mama and papa. Come on out for games for the entire family. We've got food, of course, absolutely. 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
1: 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Winners must appear in person with proper positive legal identification. Claim any prize Monday through Friday, excluding holidays, within 30 days or the prize will be forfeited. Prizes will not be mailed or delivered. Any winner under the age of 18 must be accompanied by a parent or legal guardian. No trade or cash equivalent will be awarded for any contest prize. Any person or persons found to be in violation of these contest rules before, during, or after the respective contest or giveaway will be disqualified and will not be eligible for future contests and giveaways.
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2: ABC News, I'm Dave Packer. Two U.S. officials say President Trump's weighing a round of intense strikes on energy targets in Iran that could begin as soon as this weekend. Another source says the potential strikes had been discussed with Israeli officials. In California, Marine Corps investigators at the site of an aircraft mishap that occurred today near the Miramar base.
3: It appears the Marine F-35 stealth fighter was on approach to the runway when it crashed, according to a source familiar with the incident. The pilot ejected safely and is in stable condition with non-life-threatening injuries.
2: Thousands of migrants are trying to break into an African peninsula under Spanish control. People swimming around barriers, pushing through the fence. Madrid is blaming smuggling networks. The Justice Department moved to dismiss the criminal case against Olympian David Hearn, who is alleged to have vandalized the Lincoln Memorial reflecting pool. The DOJ acknowledging the damage to the pool was the result of flawed installation by the contractor. This is ABC News.
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8: AIN weather.
9: Severe thunderstorms likely this afternoon. Otherwise, cloudy skies with a few peaks of sun. High temperatures reach up to 85. South winds 8 to 15 miles per hour. Chance of severe thunderstorms tonight. Lows level off around 67. Partly cloudy skies. Chance for storms tomorrow. Daytime highs approaching 79. Sunshine mixed with clouds at times. From the WAIN Weather Center, I'm meteorologist Jennifer Wojcicki. Right now, it's 80 degrees.
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The weather outside, perfect to get you inside. Come on in and see us. The weather in here is beautiful. The Holloway Health and Wellness Center. The pool, perfect temperature, right around 80 degrees, the hot tub at about 95 or so. The conditions are perfect inside. Outside, Mother Nature can do whatever she's doing because we're having a good time. We're waiting on you. At the Holloway Health and Wellness Center, WAIN Splash Bash. Of course, kids in the pool swimming, having a good old time right now, enjoying the hot tub as well. We've got games going on. We've got food, school supplies, of course, get you ready for the school year, kiddos. Prizes for parents, grandparents as well. Shopping cart, bingo, free haircuts, immunizations if your kids need them. 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It's going on at the Holloway Health and Wellness Center, Lindsey Wilson University. A very special thank you, J.L. 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

0: Friends, we're here until 3 o'clock. We cannot wait to see you. The weather outside, ugh. In here, oh, it's so much fun. 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
0: 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Country with Carson. 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Brian Curry. 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

0: It's Jelly Roll, hands up, as he's out touring some of those shows with Post Malone. John Party coming up. Zach John King plus this girl, man, she was in the news for all the right reasons this week. We'll get to it and hear from her coming up.
1: 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We are having ourselves a Saturday. 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My goodness, we're having so much fun with so many of our friends. Thank you for turning out, Columbia and Adair County. 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We've got games for the kids. 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
4: Severe thunderstorms likely this afternoon. Otherwise, cloudy skies with a few peaks of sun. High temperatures reach up to 85. South winds 8 to 15 miles per hour. Chance of severe thunderstorms tonight. Lows level off around 67. Partly cloudy skies. Chance for storms tomorrow. Daytime highs approaching 79. Sunshine mixed with clouds at times. From the WAIN Weather Center, I'm meteorologist Jennifer Wojcicki. Right now, 78.
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0: 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Thank you, Director Tori Starks, and all the great staff here at the Holloway Health and Wellness Center. Thank you, Lindsey Wilson University, for letting us invade your beautiful campus on a move-in Saturday for some Blue Raider athletes. And, of course, thank you to our sponsors for making this possible. 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Thank you, JL Gate Company, Franklin Nissan, Jane's Fertilizer and Farm Supply, Dr. Chuck Giles, Adair Farm Bureau North, Carissa Martin Funeral Home, Bank of Columbia, Best Financial, Community Trust Bank, Adair Family Medical, and Fiesta Mexico. 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
1: 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Winners must appear in person with proper positive legal identification to claim any prize Monday through Friday, excluding holidays, within 30 days, so the prize will be forfeited. Prizes will not be mailed or delivered. Any winner under the age of 18 must be accompanied by a parent or legal guardian. No trade or cash equivalent will be awarded for any contest prize. Any person or persons found to be in violation of these contest rules before, during, or after the respective contest or giveaway will be disqualified and will not be eligible for future contests and giveaways.
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1: ABC News, I'm Dave Packer. Two U.S. officials say President Trump's weighing a round of intense strikes on energy targets in Iran that could begin as soon as this weekend. Another source says the potential strikes had been discussed with Israeli officials. In California, Marine Corps investigators at the site of an aircraft mishap that occurred today near the Miramar base.
2: It appears the Marine F-35 stealth fighter was on approach to the runway when it crashed, according to a source familiar with the incident. The pilot ejected safely and is in stable condition with non-life-threatening injuries.
1: Thousands of migrants are trying to break into an African peninsula under Spanish control. People swimming around barriers, pushing through the fence. Madrid is blaming smuggling networks. The Justice Department moved to dismiss the criminal case against Olympian David Hearn, who is alleged to have vandalized the Lincoln Memorial reflecting pool. The DOJ acknowledging the damage to the pool was the result of flawed installation by the contractor. This is ABC News.
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7: AIN weather.
8: Severe thunderstorms likely this afternoon. Otherwise, cloudy skies with a few peaks of sun. High temperatures reach up to 85. South winds 8 to 15 miles per hour. Chance of severe thunderstorms tonight. Lows level off around 67. Partly cloudy skies. Chance for storms tomorrow. Daytime highs approaching 79. Sunshine mixed with clouds at times. From the WAIN Weather Center, I'm meteorologist Jennifer Wojcicki. Currently 77.
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0: Jacob Hackworth, what took you so long? I'm Marcy, glad you're here. Happy Saturday. Dan and Shay is on the way.
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4: Severe thunderstorms likely this afternoon. Otherwise, cloudy skies with a few peaks of sun. High temperatures reach up to 85. South winds 8 to 15 miles per hour. Chance of severe thunderstorms tonight. Lows level off around 67. Partly cloudy skies. Chance for storms tomorrow. Daytime highs approaching 79. Sunshine mixed with clouds at times. From the WAIN Weather Center, I'm meteorologist Jennifer Wojcicki. Currently 77.
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0: knew it.
1: Taylor Swift, I knew it. I knew you. Of course, from Toy Story 5. Next hour, we're going to talk about that movie and others. There's another big one that came out in theaters this weekend. So, goodness, you definitely have some great options if you're heading to theaters.
2: 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Winners must appear in person with proper positive legal identification to claim any prize Monday through Friday, excluding holidays, within 30 days. So the prize will be forfeited. Prizes will not be mailed or delivered. Any winner under the age of 18 must be accompanied by a parent or legal guardian. No trade or cash equivalent will be awarded for any contest prize. Any person or persons found to be in violation of these contest rules before, during, or after the respective contest or giveaway will be disqualified and will not be eligible for future contests and giveaways.
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2: ABC News, I'm Dave Packer. Two U.S. officials say President Trump's weighing a round of intense strikes on energy targets in Iran that could begin as soon as this weekend. Another source says the potential strikes had been discussed with Israeli officials. In California, Marine Corps investigators at the site of an aircraft mishap that occurred today near the Miramar base.
3: It appears the Marine F-35 stealth fighter was on approach to the runway when it crashed, according to a source familiar with the incident. The pilot ejected safely and is in stable condition with non-life-threatening injuries.
2: Thousands of migrants are trying to break into an African peninsula under Spanish control. People swimming around barriers, pushing through the fence. Madrid is blaming smuggling networks. The Justice Department moved to dismiss the criminal case against Olympian David Hearn, who is alleged to have vandalized the Lincoln Memorial reflecting pool. The DOJ acknowledging the damage to the pool was the result of flawed installation by the contractor. This is ABC News.
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8: WAIN weather.
9: Chance of severe storms tonight, otherwise partly cloudy. Lows dip down to about 67. Winds out of the south around 5 miles per hour. Sunshine mixed with clouds at times. Tomorrow, chance of thunderstorms. High temperatures reach up to 79. Chance of thunderstorms tomorrow night. Lows dip down to about 67. Mainly cloudy skies expected. From the WAIN Weather Center, I'm meteorologist Jennifer Wojcicki. Currently 76.
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0: for me, honey. I'm Marcy. And coming up, let's talk about new movies in theaters, one in particular, and then, of course, the blockbusters that are already there racking up the box office money. Coming up.
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0: All right, heading to the movies this weekend. Toy Story 5 has already passed that $1 billion mark worldwide for the box office. The Odyssey continues to climb. We'll get an update on those numbers on Monday. And, of course, Spider-Man is in theaters. Tom Holland and friends, Zendaya, his wife, and more. So, yeah, highly anticipated. Let's just say if you want to go to the movies this weekend, you have options. You can't go wrong with any of them.
1: WAIA.
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3: Relatives of Logan Tipton asking for financial support. The family has launched a GoFundMe campaign. A man found not guilty by reason of insanity for killing 6-year-old Logan. Ronald Exantis was released from prison this week after serving 10 years. Family wants to raise about $3,500 to help pay attorneys. New Kentucky law will fundamentally change how public schools teach kids how to read.
4: House Bill 253 requires all Kentucky school districts to begin phasing out memorization based 3Q-ing reading methods by 2029, replacing them with phonics-based instruction that teaches students how letters are linked to sounds. The legislation also prohibits schools from entering non-disclosure agreements when investigating teacher misconduct involving minors.
3: Travis Laird reporting, and I'm Matt Reese.
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8: Chance of severe storms tonight, otherwise partly cloudy. Lows dip down to about 67. Winds out of the south, around 5 miles per hour. Sunshine mixed with clouds at times. Tomorrow, chance of thunderstorms. High temperatures reach up to 79. Chance of thunderstorms tomorrow night. Lows dip down to about 67. Mainly cloudy skies expected. From the WAIN Weather Center, I'm meteorologist Jennifer Wojcicki. Currently 76.
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0: This is Zach Top with South of Sanity. There's another one that's on fire. My goodness. My husband loves his music and so many for that kind of, I don't know, old school kind of classic country sound. Yeah, we're loving that. John Morgan's Kid Myself coming up.
1: 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Winners must appear in person with proper positive legal identification. Claim any prize Monday through Friday, excluding holidays, within 30 days, so the prize will be forfeited. Prizes will not be mailed or delivered. Any winner under the age of 18 must be accompanied by a parent or legal guardian. No trade or cash equivalent will be awarded for any contest prize. Any person or persons found to be in violation of these contest rules before, during, or after the respective contest or giveaway will be disqualified and will not be eligible for future contests and giveaways.
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1: ABC News, I'm Dave Packer. Two U.S. officials say President Trump's weighing a round of intense strikes on energy targets in Iran that could begin as soon as this weekend. Another source says the potential strikes had been discussed with Israeli officials. In California, Marine Corps investigators at the site of an aircraft mishap that occurred today near the Miramar base.
2: It appears the Marine F-35 stealth fighter was on approach to the runway when it crashed, according to a source familiar with the incident. The pilot ejected safely and is in stable condition with non-life-threatening injuries.
1: Thousands of migrants are trying to break into an African peninsula under Spanish control. People swimming around barriers, pushing through the fence. Madrid is blaming smuggling networks. The Justice Department moved to dismiss the criminal case against Olympian David Hearn, who is alleged to have vandalized the Lincoln Memorial reflecting pool. The DOJ acknowledging the damage to the pool was the result of flawed installation by the contractor. This is ABC News.
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7: WAIN weather.
8: Chance of severe storms tonight, otherwise partly cloudy. Lows dip down to about 67. Winds out of the south around 5 miles per hour. Sunshine mixed with clouds at times. Tomorrow, chance of thunderstorms. High temperatures reach up to 79. Chance of thunderstorms tomorrow night. Lows dip down to about 67. Mainly cloudy skies expected. From the WAIN Weather Center, I'm meteorologist Jennifer Wojcicki. Right now, it's 78 degrees.
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0: It's always on 5 in Margaritaville, come to think of it.
1: Yeah, I heard that.
0: You've been there, haven't you?
1: Yes, sir.
0: I've seen your boat there.
1: I've been to Margaritaville a few times.
0: All right. Well, that's good.
1: Stumble my way back.
0: Okay. Well, we just want to make sure you can keep it between the navigational beacons.
1: Between the buoys. I got it.
0: All right. Well, it's 5 o'clock. Let's go somewhere.
1: I'm ready. Crank it up.
0: Let's get out of here.
1: I'm gone.

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3: A spokesman for Governor Beshear says he has not been briefed yet on the federal government's plans to redevelop parts of the gaseous diffusion plant in West Paducah. Governor Beshear has questions that include environmental impact, jobs, and whether the project will pay the community a fair share of taxes. State of Kentucky being ranked as one of the unhealthiest states in the country. That's according to a report by Smart Asset, which ranked each state's health based off 10 factors, including obesity, physical activity levels, the number of those who smoke and or drink, and air pollution. Kentucky was ranked in 43rd place. Utah ranked as the healthiest state, while West Virginia was ranked as the least healthy. I'm Matt Reese.
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7: Chance of severe storms tonight, otherwise partly cloudy. Lows dip down to about 67. Winds out of the south, around 5 miles per hour. Sunshine mixed with clouds at times. Tomorrow, chance of thunderstorms. High temperatures reach up to 79. Chance of thunderstorms tomorrow night. Lows dip down to about 67. Mainly cloudy skies expected. From the WAIN Weather Center, I'm meteorologist Jennifer Wojcicki. Right now, it's 78 degrees.
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0: Jeopardy, the ESPN version, has officially debuted with Joe Buck as the host. We saw him making the rounds on all the talk shows, you know, promoting it. And it sounds like a lot of fun. I mean, maybe if you're not into sports, you're probably not going to know a lot of these answers. And it's Jeopardy style, you guys. That's already like, they take regular questions and ask them in such a weird way. I mean, you really got to be on top of your stuff to follow along. Trust me, I'm horrible at Jeopardy. I mean, random facts. I mean, love them, but yeah. Anyways, the point is, yeah, football is less than a week away for the preseason. We're all getting excited about sports. Of course, we had the FIFA Cup so much of the summer. Sports just brings us together, and now a great way to do it with a little competition in your own household. Yes, Jeopardy, the ESPN version, is here.
1: 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Winners must appear in person with proper positive legal identification to claim any prize Monday through Friday, excluding holidays, within 30 days, so the prize will be forfeited. Prizes will not be mailed or delivered. Any winner under the age of 18 must be accompanied by a parent or legal guardian. No trade or cash equivalent will be awarded for any contest prize. Any person or persons found to be in violation of these contest rules before, during, or after the respective contest or giveaway will be disqualified and will not be eligible for future contests and giveaways.
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2: Turn it up some. All right, boys. 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Oh, she put her beard down. Here she comes, here she comes. 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
1: ABC News, I'm Dave Packer. Two U.S. officials say President Trump's weighing a round of intense strikes on energy targets in Iran that could begin as soon as this weekend. Another source says the potential strikes had been discussed with Israeli officials. In California, Marine Corps investigators at the site of an aircraft mishap that occurred today near the Miramar base.
2: It appears the Marine F-35 stealth fighter was on approach to the runway when it crashed, according to a source familiar with the incident. The pilot ejected safely and is in stable condition with non-life-threatening injuries.
1: Thousands of migrants are trying to break into an African peninsula under Spanish control. People swimming around barriers, pushing through the fence. Madrid is blaming smuggling networks. The Justice Department moved to dismiss the criminal case against Olympian David Hearn, who is alleged to have vandalized the Lincoln Memorial reflecting pool. The DOJ acknowledging the damage to the pool was the result of flawed installation by the contractor. This is ABC News.
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7: WAIN weather.
8: Chance of severe storms tonight, otherwise partly cloudy. Lows dip down to about 67. Winds out of the south around 5 miles per hour. Sunshine mixed with clouds at times. Tomorrow, chance of thunderstorms. High temperatures reach up to 79. Chance of thunderstorms tomorrow night. Lows dip down to about 67. Mainly cloudy skies expected. From the WAIN Weather Center, I'm meteorologist Jennifer Wojcicki. Right now, it's 77 degrees.
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0: Russell Dickerson with Worth Your While. 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
4: Chance of thunderstorms tonight, otherwise partly cloudy skies. Lows dip down to about 67. South winds around 5 miles per hour. Sunshine mixed with clouds at times again. Tomorrow, chance of thunderstorms. Daytime highs approaching 79. Mainly cloudy skies expected. Tomorrow night, chance of thunderstorms. Lows level off around 67. From the WAIN Weather Center, I'm meteorologist Jennifer Wojcicki. Right now, 74.
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0: course, Luke Combs, Rethink Some Things. That's his latest. All right, guys, enjoy the rest of your Saturday. And yeah, I know, I'm still trying to soak up the fact that it is August 1st. So, wrapping our minds around that, I will join you again tomorrow, August 2nd, Sunday, and we'll finish off the weekend together. Talk to you then.
1: 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Winners must appear in person with proper positive legal identification to claim any prize Monday through Friday, excluding holidays, within 30 days, so the prize will be forfeited. Prizes will not be mailed or delivered. Any winner under the age of 18 must be accompanied by a parent or legal guardian. No trade or cash equivalent will be awarded for any contest prize. Any person or persons found to be in violation of these contest rules before, during, or after the respective contest or giveaway will be disqualified and will not be eligible for future contests and giveaways.
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1: ABC News, I'm Dave Packer. Two U.S. officials say President Trump's weighing a round of intense strikes on energy targets in Iran that could begin as soon as this weekend. Another source says the potential strikes had been discussed with Israeli officials. In California, Marine Corps investigators at the site of an aircraft mishap that occurred today near the Miramar base.
2: It appears the Marine F-35 stealth fighter was on approach to the runway when it crashed, according to a source familiar with the incident. The pilot ejected safely and is in stable condition with non-life-threatening injuries.
1: Thousands of migrants are trying to break into an African peninsula under Spanish control. People swimming around barriers, pushing through the fence. Madrid is blaming smuggling networks. The Justice Department moved to dismiss the criminal case against Olympian David Hearn, who is alleged to have vandalized the Lincoln Memorial reflecting pool. The DOJ acknowledging the damage to the pool was the result of flawed installation by the contractor. This is ABC News.
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